the street day and night. 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
1: 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I'm in love with everything that you do.
0: 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Das Superfly-Album der Woche. We love music.

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yeah. 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Booty stout, look how I sit up in them skims. All I wear is crop tops, you can tell I'm in the gym. Yeah, shot a trim, made them come.

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1: 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It's time, it's time.
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2: 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But you got the kind of love that makes me want it all.

my iPhone in a flight mode and lean back, staring at the sky with my eyes closed. Thinking about the world blues I just read on BBC World News while inhaling the ciggies that I smoke. Quicker than the death toll rises in Syria due to IS, the local government and sky drones sent in to protect instead. There's 200,000 dead and like the casualties, brother, my mind's blown. Seeing is the biggest issue, fucking with my world. It's lack of temptations I can buy for my girl. No Jimmy Choo for her, cause the bank's dry. Sense of humor's is funny, money's making my smile curl.